I want to see all my friends at once. I'd do anything to get the chance to go bang. I want to go bang.

front. Good front. When or if, either way, comes to the time or the day, where going in circles turns into squares, where few each pay, where it must go into.

0: need reminding of what room we're in to bypass the suspense. 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
1: When or if,
0: either way, it comes to the night after the day, where crossing through circles could lead to a new way, to the next page, where we're all going at the speed and rate, where gears are shifting through space to make way for the next phase of this drive through, slow the speed through, when needs be, to not force it and let it be.

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1: 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Can't... The weather cold, the weather so chill, chilly, willy, penguin, feathered road. Cause I'm sipping pro, yeah, that meth is pro. 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
0: Just throw your conscience out the door. 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

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I can't help it.

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And what would we say by destroying? Would we ever be happier than we are here upon a night?

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That don't mean it'll disappear, but it won't corrupt you personally with fear.

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I speak these messages, they sent to me beyond the human eye.

He works in the sweat lodge of the gallery gift shop, staggers out punch drunk for a half-hour lunch break, then roams the zen gardens of the gentrified margins, strolls through riotous petals forged from recycled metals.

jigsaw. 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

store she works in sells paisley and snakeskin. 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They pass on the escalators between Argos and Specsavers, phased by abstract sculpture in the city of Cor-

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2: 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Asbestos in the wall, Mentos in the ceiling. None of which would prevent me from being brilliant. Rap Bob Dylan, rock Prada looking like a pilgrim. 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